0: Yo, man.
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0: Open up, man.
1: Yo, what do you want, man?
0: My girl just caught me.
1: You made her catch you?
0: I don't know how I let this happen.
1: With who?
0: The girl next door, you know?
1: Nah.
0: I don't know what to do.
1: Say it wasn't you.
0: All right.

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0: Sube el volumen, porque aquí en Ya FM ya llega esta canción de Kesha, TikTok. 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
2: Hey, what up, girl?
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2: Let's go.
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Caught up in the charm that I laid on thinking, now there's nowhere to run. 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

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And the first time you touched me, I felt love. And after all this time,

If you had one shot, one opportunity to seize everything you ever wanted, one moment that you captured.